Flatterina 1 from 802. This is Flatterina 1, go ahead. Let me know if you guys need anything else up there. Flatterina 1, copy, we're good right now.

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0: 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We have a full 150-gallon fuel tank here filling out. We do are currently deploying a fuel trap, but we do have approximately half the tank on the ground already.
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0: 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Engine 13. Were you able to get a ETA for MG&E?
1: Just double check if her call taker put something there. I know she was calling them to make sure that they knew. So, stand by.
0: Copy, thanks.
1: Fire 5.
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0: and Agent 13 from the Comm Center. Well, it looks like Forestry and MGE are both aware, but they weren't able to provide us an exact ETA under current circumstances.
1: Understood. Due to the citizen not reporting a current emergency and all those entities being notified, Engine 13 is going to be clearing.
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0: Ladder 8, Med 8.
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0: Liberty is about to tow. 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

0: 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Med 5. Med 5, can you take this one alone?
1: Med 5, flying solo. Engineer, you can see him.
0: 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Thanks. 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
0: And now Met 2, this person is on blood thinners and gonna need to go to the hospital.

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1: Come, sir. Med 11 is going to take that call on Quarry Park Road, and we're going to take it alone. You can show us responding, please.
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Once again, all Dane County Fire and EMS units. 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
1: Carriers 3.
0: We are clear from that call. Going off duty for the evening. Have a great weekend. I'll talk to you Tuesday or Wednesday.
1: Sounds good. Thanks, Carriers 3. Have a good night.

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0: 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We're not sure if it's going to be 213 or 214. The phone is slotting a little closer to 14, but the call taker is possibly hearing 213.

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0: Here's one from the comm center, shall we?
1: Here's one.
0: Carriers 1, good morning. Madison Police Dispatch was holding a check person for you here. A quick trip at 3401 University, checking on a 30-year-old male that says he's been stranded in this area for the last 2 days.
1: Copy.

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1: What?
0: Is PD in in-person contact with the subject, or can we start with a 21? We're familiar.
1: Oh, let me check. It looks like they were going to start with a phone call first, but let me see if they're done with that.

0: 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You can give him a call.
1: Thanks. We will not be making in-person contact. If you can just relay that to them.
0: Yeah, they just cleared from the call.

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2: Hey, we're switching some things around here. Engine 12. Yeah, engine 9, you're clear. Engine 12 over to Little Dove. Med 10, you've been diverted here as well. Medic 5, you're going. I'm going to... Considering sending Medic 5 west. Stand by.

0: Yeah, Med 5, Med 10, your calls have been switched. 5 now going to the Delta level, west side. Med 10, go to Gregory. Engine 4 is already on scene.
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0: 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Ministry arrival. Murder.
1: Three's murder.
0: Medic 6.
1: Go ahead, Medic 6.
0: We're just clear of this call on the west side. We'll go in place for Med 5.
1: Copy, Med 6 now going to Little Dove. Med 5, I'll check if you're closer to Gregory. Stand by.
2: Med 5, we're going to be exiting on Whitney now. We just missed the Odana exit.
1: Copy. Med 10's still at Sherman and Commercial, so you're still in a better position if you're able to swing back around. Sorry for the flip-flop.
2: 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We'll get through them again.
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1: Go ahead.
0: Consultation with the comm center supervisor. I called the scene as well. The alarm is still activated on Park Edge. We do need a response. You're still the closest unit.
1: This is a confirmed accident on fire alarm pole, is that right?
0: That is still activated, but yes, the caller stated that the pole was known to be accidental. I don't know if the kid did it or what.
2: Counts for the ladder two.
0: And this, we got to get this off our screen, sir.
3: Engine 9 from 31, please respond and assist the complex with a possible reset if it was accidental. If not, please investigate.
1: Copy that, Chief. Do you want us to go light the siren to this? It's a confirmed accidental across the street from Station 7.
3: Negative. You can go cold.
1: Copy that. You think anyone from Station 7 could walk over there?
3: See you in route, and I will see what I can do.
4: Patients behind the Woodman store.
5: Both lane.
0: These two flight at northwest corner at the back building parking lot. West side of building for the GPS location. I've got no better description.
2: Medic 10 from ladder 2. You guys can go cold. We're not finding any vehicles here. Copy that. You can put us on location. We're looking for the caller.
6: That's right, copy. It's coming cold.
7: Gregory Street with the PT&R ambulance. So Med 4 has the patient right now and is on scene.

0: the Gregory Street patient in placement. Stand by one, Larry, she'll be right with you. Ryder 2, Colin Green.
1: From 503.
2: This is 501, go ahead.
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2: Got that, we're coming, thank you.
1: Comm Center 2, Ladder 2, yeah, we're on location, we're not finding any vehicles. Do you have a description on that at all?
0: It was a white SUV in the middle of the intersection. All right, you guys got to take turns on the radio today. For Ladder 2, your Wisconsin East Quorum was a white van in the middle of the intersection. If it's not there, it's COA.
1: 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We're not finding anything. We'll be available.
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0: 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This might be a refusal only. Still assessing.
1: 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We're almost on scene.

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1: 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Engine 9. Hey, we just cleared up. We will take Eau Claire. Negative. Negative, you will not. You will stay on the air. Letter 2 is closer.

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0: Copy that. We're still going. It looks like ladder 2 is at Adams and Randall. We're going to Eau Claire.

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1: Engine 1.
0: Thompson here. I got a better description for where this individual might be.
1: Stand by. Let me see if I can find something else out for you.
0: Yeah, comm center here. We'll circle back and look another.
1: I copy. I don't have any other information. Also, please let me know if you believe that PD is needed.
0: Copy that. We'll let you know.

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1: Go ahead, Engine 1. We're looking around right now as well.
0: Copy. You guys are probably good to clear. We'll circle the block again, and we'll let you know if we get anything.
1: Copy that. Thank you.

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0: There are two overhead doors on West Madison Street. Then there's a concrete wall about waist high. 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
1: That's perfect. We'll take a look. Thank you.
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1: Yeah, the M1-6 detector is going to be in the northwest stairwell on the third floor. Should be right at the entryway to the parking ramp. Northwest stairwell, M1-6.
3: Copy that. We have a lot of shit for, that's what we get there.

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0: 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She's sitting on the steps of the EW Credit Union.

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0: Got an engine 5 on location. We'll have command. There's nothing showing. Single story ranch. We got the residents outside. Everybody else continue on in cold. You can stage when you arrive.
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1: 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Engine 3, and Medic 8, medical incident, 606 Gary Street.
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2: Handle this. 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They've had for a couple weeks.

0: Agent 5 can handle this. 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There's no fire.
1: I copy. 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

0: 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We take that call at Engine 1 in Dayton. Med 6, just got off the course.
1: 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I'll put you on the call.

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0: 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Engine 13, you can return. 13, copy that. Thanks, 5. Comp Center will be on one.
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1: Do you have a better location than the lobby for us?
0: Sorry, I accidentally re-added you. You can still disregard.
1: Copy that, we're in health.

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0: Do you have a better location for us?
1: Engine 10, I was just looking at that negative. Looks like all I have is somebody said there was someone in their hallway. She needed an ambulance. And then the disconnected. We weren't able to get a call back. We do have PD on scene right now.
0: Yeah, they're unaware of the location either. Just the floor would be helpful.
1: Engine 10 says, sorry guys, that's all I have. All I have is the address. No information about the floor or the lobby or location inside the building.
0: Happy. We'll go check it out.

0: 10-01 from, excuse me, 10-02 from 10-01, we got nothing out of the 64.
1: Copy that. We're just walking hallways on third floor. Same.
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2: 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Best I can give you.
0: Copy, thanks. And we are in the correct building?
2: Yes, you are in the correct building.

0: 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Go ahead. Looking for Daniel in the parking garage. 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Two oh two, your radio's cutting out. Can you try again?
1: Five transporting one to east.
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0: We blocked all the hallways, including the parking structure. Nothing found.
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2: Turn on from tunnel 2.
0: Go ahead.
2: The officer that we're with has phone contacts. They did note that she just said she was in the apartment on the end. So we're kind of knocking on doors now. We went all the way down to the first floor and working our way around trying to figure out what's going on currently. Personally, it sounded a little distressed on the phone.
0: So they don't know what apartment that they're in, correct?
2: That's affirmative.

Yeah, it's center right 11. Right 11, go ahead. 11's on scene. 11 on scene.

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2: Carrier 3.
1: Carrier 3, we've got a request for Carrier to respond to assist Engine 1 at the old fashioned 23 North Pinckney Street. They're responding there for a Charlie level 6 person.
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0: 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Red 10 is going to clear up. We're headed home.
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0: 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I'm going to guess we're a lot closer than 8, even if they are on air.
1: Engine 11 negative, they're actually significantly closer. They're actually closer than Medic 11 at the moment.
0: Copy that. Thank you.

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1: 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We're heading down right now.

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2: 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Are they on scene?
1: 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I don't think they're currently on scene, though.
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1: Go ahead, Medic 2. 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Looks like they moved it to a room. 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
0: 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No evacuation, strobe sounding. We'll be out checking.
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1: Here's number three.
0: Hey, Cares 3. I'm showing Cares 1 and 2 off of my board here. Just want to make sure that that's correct and intentional.
1: That is correct. Cares 3 is the only Cares unit available until later this evening.
0: Understood.

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2: 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I think they're going to give you directions. 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

0: 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What do you need?
1: Med 5 from Engine 11. We are on the Bravo side of the building, again, as identified with gate as Alpha. You'll see our rig there. There's a little bump out. We are going to be walking our patient down the stairs. He's ambulatory, anal times 4. Ready to go.
0: Med 5 copies. We're parked right behind you. Thank you.

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0: 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Engine 6 is command. We got a two-story single family. Nothing showing. Engine 6 will be out west here.
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0: This is a false alarm. Everything's okay here. We're returning to channel 1.
1: 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Clear returning.

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1: Copy that, CARES 3. We'll get an officer assigned. Do you want them emergent or routine?
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0: 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Carrier 3. Could you let the PD officer know that we're going to be inside the Arby's?
1: Copy, inside the Arby's.

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0: Happy going alone.

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1: 9.
0: If UW Security is there, can you please have a meet us on the south side of the building at that entrance?

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1: Can you make that the north side, please? They moved an ox box. It'll be on the north side.
0: Copy the north side.

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1: Who's hiding,
0: man? We'll be out investigating all units.
1: Yeah, nothing showing up. We will go in and check it out. Engine 4 and everyone else, you guys can all stage for right now. We'll let you know what we need.
0: 4 engine copy.
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1: Go ahead, car 31, this is ladder 2.
0: Hey, we're right behind you. I have two floodlights for the emergency ladder. Could you guys just swing, pull over, and we'll drop them off?
1: Absolutely. We'll hop into the Marshall Court University Station parking lot.
0: Copy that. Thanks for the help.